When the crowd say ball, selector. Rewind. When the crowd say ball, selector. Rewind. When the crowd say ball, selector. Rewind. When the crowd say ball, ball, ball. Rewind. When the crowd say ball, selector. Rewind. 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Rewind. 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Rewind.

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0: You know, I used to dream about this when I was a little boy. 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

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They have been to the place where the moo moo mate and the children still cry. 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
1: Ladies and gentlemen, as you know, we have something special down here at Birdland this evening. A recording for Blue Note Records.

funky. 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